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1: Mission Control, we're locked in and ready to go. Stand by for launch. Everybody get your hands up. Check it out. Oh, oh, yeah, yeah. Oh, well, anyway, that's the first time that's ever happened to me. I swear. 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

0: Beckler and Shauna on Cruise.
1: I'm going to Toronto, Beckler, for my dad's birthday at the end of August, and he really wanted to go to a Jays game. This was crazy because he hasn't expressed interest in going to a game for a very long time. He's a little more mobile than he used to be, so I always try to go when I'm back home visiting my parents, and mm-hmm. every time he's kind of like, no, I'm good. And then
2: you guys went a few years ago, though. Didn't you get really good seats?
1: Several years ago, yeah. Like, geez, 7, 8 okay. years ago, like a while back. And then when I was visiting this past July, he was like, hey, I wouldn't mind going to a game. And I was like, all right, well, let's do this then. So I've arranged and I got these tickets and everything like that. And then I was like, it's on his actual birthday. And I thought, how fun would it be to have like little birthday messages on the Dumbotron saying like, happy birthday, Dad, as well. So I looked into it. Do you know how much it costs to do that?
2: I didn't know it cost anything.
1: Yeah, I never used to. And if it did, it was a very small amount, right? Like it was a charity donation or whatever. $170 is what they're charging now to put a birthday message on the screen at Rogers Center. I saw that. I'm like, are you freaking kidding me? And the crazy thing is they only do a limited number of them as well, because obviously they can't spend the whole game doing these birthday messages.
2: Yeah.
1: And it's entirely sold out. So a bunch of people paid this $170 to have messages go up on that screen. So obviously people are paying that.
2: Wow.
1: And it goes up for like 10 seconds.
2: I was going to say, like, do they just scroll through a bunch of birthdays?
1: Yeah. Like it's such a short
2: blink and you'll miss it
1: for $170.
2: Holy crap. No, I didn't even know you had to pay for that. I thought it was just something that the team did.
1: That's way more than the cost of the price for anything.
2: Yeah.
1: Like, but again,
2: how much were your tickets? Did you get a good deal because the Jays suck?
1: Nope.
2: No? It's still expensive?
1: Well, only because we wanted certain seats where it's easy for him to get to. So I like did a bunch of research, and so they're lower level seats, and so they're 100-something bucks for tickets. But again, could be worse.
2: Could be worse.
1: Should be a lot cheaper because they're absolute horse shit.
2: Who are they playing?
1: Seattle.
2: Okay.
1: Over there.
2: Yeah. Good rivalry.
1: Yeah, it'll be a...
2: Yeah.
1: Hopefully...
2: Yeah. But no birthday message. Just
1: if they can... you know what, though? I'd rather them just screech out some sort of win, then I'd be good, okay?
2: I'll call your dad. Happy birthday, Bill.
1: Thank
2: this
1: you.
2: This one was free.
0: Cruise.

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1: Etymology with Shauna.
2: Don't ask me how, but I was thinking about the word desert, and then I was thinking of desserts, like the type that you eat, and how they're very similar words, but very different meanings.
3: And many people mix them up
2: especially spelling. And so I was wondering if there was any connection to that, or I wanted to look into how we got to those two words. So there is no connection, obviously, but the word desert, when it comes to the hot desert, comes from the Latin root desere, which means to disconnect, abandon, or forsake. And as a desert is seen as kind of a desolate or abandoned place, that's where they got that from, because it was seen at the time as just a place where there was nothing. It was a place you didn't want to go. There was nothing there, right?
3: So it's the exact same as the word desert, as into like a deserter, somebody.
2: Exactly.
3: Like okay.
2: Yep. So both of those kind of are connected to that side of things. And you're like that, you see where that all arrived.
3: Yes.
2: So, okay. Makes sense. In fact, the word desolate comes from the same root when you think of it, right?
3: Okay.
2: Des meaning completely, and solus meaning solitary, which is also the root of solitary. So you can see where all that comes. Now, dessert is in the delicious sweet course. That comes from the sweet course. The old French word deservir or deserver. I don't know how to say it, meaning to clear the table. And it literally was just because the sweet course would come after the table was cleared. In 1700s in France, it was very customary to, you clear the table completely, and then you would put the fruit, because of course that was the sweet back then, or the whatever sweet it might be, onto the table afterward.
3: So it's named after the state of the table.
2: Named after the state of the table. So right now when you say, I want a sweet dessert, you mean I want to clear the table. That's all you're saying, so...
3: Man, English is so confusing.
2: It's
3: because
2: very confusing.
3: You have desert and dessert, which are spelled the same,
2: yep,
3: but mean two different things, but 100%. Come from the same root word.
2: Same,
3: and you have dessert,
2: thing,
3: which is spelled differently,
2: yes,
3: and means something completely different. How do you explain that to
2: somebody who's
3: learning English?
2: You just give up. Don't bother. Don't bother.
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1: Cruise weather.
12: Tonight, partly cloudy with a 30% chance of showers and a risk of a thunderstorm, low 11. Tomorrow, mainly sunny with a 30% chance of overnight showers and thunderstorms, high 23, low 12. Friday, a mix of sun and cloud, high 24. Saturday, mix of sun and cloud with a 60% chance of evening showers, high 22. Sunday showers, high 15. Monday, mix of sun and cloud with a 40% chance of showers, high 19. Tuesday, cloudy with a 60% chance of showers, high 20.
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1: I drink a lot of water.
2: Yeah.
1: Normally, even.
2: I do, too.
1: Yeah.
2: Yeah.
1: I'm well hydrated.
2: Uh-huh.
1: Larger
2: it's good to
1: fella,
2: be well hydrated.
1: Running hot, you know?
2: You got to keep that rig going.
1: Got to keep her humming.
2: Keep her
1: fresh. Even on days when I'm not doing much, I put back like 5-6 liters of water. But in this heat, Shauna, my goodness.
2: I know.
1: I'm putting back like 8 liters of water a day, and I'm still thirsty all the time.
2: It's a bit crazy.
1: It is crazy.
2: Mm-hmm. I know.
1: I have this unquenchable thirst to the point that like I drink so much that I feel bloated and uncomfortable, but am still thirsty.
2: Mm.
1: What is that?
2: I don't know.
1: Just the heat and the humidity and not being used to it?
2: Maybe.
1: Running a hot rig?
2: Yeah.
1: Yeah.
2: Perhaps.
1: That's how it feels.
2: Yeah.
1: It's got to be good for the body, though, don't you think, to like to be sweating a lot and to be cycling a lot of water through your system.
2: I mean, you can overhydrate. Like, so if you're feeling bloated, I'm like, you might be overhydrating yourself.
1: But if I'm still thirsty?
2: It might be psychological. I wonder if there's something to do to that, too.
1: Huh.
2: Where you're just hot and you're like, I swear I need more water. And it's like, maybe you don't, but...
1: I've typically learned that, like, the body's thirst level will tell you how much water you need to be drinking.
2: And
1: if
2: you
1: don't force it in. If you're not thirsty, if you are thirsty, continue to drink, but...
2: You could drown in your own water. That's terrifying.
1: You can, but...
2: Yeah.
1: Man, not even, like, going to the bathroom that much, either.
2: Mm-hmm.
1: Just sweating it out, I think.
2: Yep. That's always hilarious. When I used to go on cat skiing trips, I would purposely dehydrate myself because there was no bathrooms when you're up on the mountain.
1: Yes.
2: And so all the guys would easily just, you know, drop trowel or just like whip it out and go. And as a woman, you have to take your whole getup off. So all of your ski gear, and if you have, you know, the suspenders and everything, like, yeah, it's just a nightmare.
1: Right.
2: So a friend and I, the two girls on the trip, we'd look at each other and be like, looks like we're not drinking anything for the next 8 hours, so we don't have to pee while we're out here.
1: And you're probably working quite hard too, right?
2: Yeah. So. And then at the end of the day, of course, you do finally go and it's radioactive colors where you're like, I should probably start drinking some
1: And probably
2: water.
1: So satisfying too, eh?
2: Oh my Thick God, piss. I can finally drink. Hey, God. Crew.

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1: Last week, Shauna, you and I were talking off the air about whether you would be a good candidate for an electric vehicle.
2: Yeah. Right now I have a car that takes premium, and in the summer I hardly drive at all. Like I one tank of gas every 3 weeks or so, but of course in the winter when I'm driving out to the mountains there and back, when I did the math, it was pretty expensive.
1: And based on your like usage profile, I think you probably would be a good candidate for an EV.
2: I know.
1: Because you don't do really long drives where you'd have to sit and charge. You would have enough juice to get to the mountains and back, and you have a place to charge.
2: Yes.
1: Indoors.
2: In my building.
1: At your building.
2: Yeah.
1: So I was like, you'd kind of be a perfect candidate for that.
2: I know.
1: Zipping around the city and not spending money on gas.
2: I had a fear, though, like, because I was like, I can't afford to buy a new EV. Like, you know, they're super expensive. So I was looking at all the used ones, and there's actually some used, like, Teslas and stuff were super affordable.
1: We were surprised at how affordable some of the used EVs are.
2: Yeah, like, there was, like, 2018s or something for $22,000, if not even less, like, $18,000. And I was like, why would that be?
1: Well, we wondered if people on the secondhand market aren't worried about the batteries.
2: And that's what I was wondering too. Yeah.
1: Because if the battery in your EV goes, it's going to cost you a fortune.
2: Well, right? The car's done then, right? Like you're not going to replace the battery. How much? I think it's more to replace the battery than to buy a new vehicle, like car.
1: Well, I don't know about for Teslas and that, but I know like when the Ford F-150 Lightning came out, the battery replacement for that truck is $50,000. So you're right. If it needs a battery, the truck is effectively done, right? Nobody's going to do that secondhand.
2: Yeah. I know. I think if I were to ever buy an electric vehicle right now, I'd have to buy it new just because I'd be terrified about the battery. I'd just be like, oh, I'd have it for a year and then the battery would go and that's it.
1: So that was one of the things that, you know, when you look at how EVs depreciate and stuff, I'm like, is that going to completely eliminate the used market for EVs? If everybody is so nervous to buy a used EV because they don't know how much juice is left in the battery.
2: Interesting.
1: I know. And then we got thinking about this.
2: Yeah.
1: We're like, hang on a second. Maybe Big Auto wants to eliminate the secondhand market.
2: Because then they can completely control
1: everything.
2: Vehicle that you purchase, yeah.
1: Every aspect about it. Then their service centers, your financing is through them. If you buy from somebody else, you cut them out of that.
2: Yep.
1: And they don't like that.
2: Well, and also with everything becoming a subscription service, which we've talked about before, I was thinking that's planned obsolescence as well. Because if it's a subscription service, your car is going to eventually get to the certain year, just like your phone does, where it says this update is no longer available because the software is too old. And at that point, if you can't upgrade the software that is what now is a subscription service, which controls everything, well, then your car is dead. Right?
1: Right.
2: So
1: then you just lease a vehicle.
2: That's it.
1: Right. Then you just subscribe to a vehicle. I know. That's exactly what I thought too. And I mean, apparently some of the early EVs, their batteries are doing better than people initially even thought they would.
2: Sweet. Like
1: there's still lots of life left in them.
2: Yeah.
1: But everything I was reading, you know, was saying, you know, these cars are 15 years old and are still going strong. And I'm like, but that's not really that impressive. A 15-year-old car to me isn't that old.
2: Nope.
1: Both of our vehicles that McKenna and I drive are 14 years old, and I think they have lots of life left in them.
2: Yeah.
1: But maybe that's like how the mindset is going to shift when it comes to purchasing vehicles or subscribing to vehicles. On the plausibility scale, Shauna, how many cars that run on water out of 10
2: man,
1: you give this one?
2: 19 cars that run on water out of 10. Like, this is right up there, man.
3: Yep.
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1: The 2026 18U National Championships is scheduled to take place in Fort McMurray from August 13th to the 16th at Ross Henniger Park and Legacy Dodge Field at McDonald Island Park. 11 teams will be in town representing the provinces across the country to compete in this tournament. And the 2026 Inner Pipeline Fort McMurray Marathon Early Bird Registration is now open. The race will be taking place September the 20th. Sign up now at fortmcmurraymarathon.ca.
0: It's on, Fort McMurray. The qualifying round of the Battle of the Neighborhoods 2026 is officially underway with 100.5 Cruise FM. Which community will reign supreme this year?
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10: Tonight, partly cloudy with a 30% chance of showers and a risk of a thunderstorm, low 11. Tomorrow, mainly sunny with a 30% chance of overnight showers and thunderstorms, high 23, low 12. Friday, a mix of sun and cloud, high 24. Saturday, mix of sun and cloud with a 60% chance of evening showers, high 22. Sunday showers, high 15. Monday, mix of sun and cloud with a 40% chance of showers, high 19. Tuesday, cloudy with a 60% chance of showers, high 20.
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1: Here's a question for you, Shauna.
2: Yeah.
1: Inspired by a podcast I was listening to on the weekend. Do you think you could disappear? Like, if you wanted to make a clean break and start living somewhere else under a different identity where nobody would ever find you or connect you to your old life, could you do it?
2: Probably.
1: You think you could? How would you do it?
2: I wouldn't really want to because...
1: No.
2: But... Well,
1: say you had reason to
2: take all your money out of the bank account or bank, and then you'd have to go to some country far, far away. And then it was funny because at first I was like, oh, I'd love to go to like a place like Costa Rica or Belize, but nope, because lots of Canadians go to those places, and I feel like that would not be remote enough. I feel like it would have to be somewhere with either a lot more people, like India. Like, I feel like if you went into some place in India where there's that many people around, that would be a good spot to do it, perhaps. But
1: there would also be a record of you booking flights and crossing a border.
2: There would be. So you'd have to go and do that and then disappear after that, I feel.
1: Right.
2: There's
1: and
2: a bunch
1: someone
2: of
1: looking for you would still know which country you're in, likely, right?
2: So you'd go to that place where you're not actually going to stay first, and then you take a train or something from there using cash and, like, go from there. You know what I mean? Like, you couldn't fly directly in because, yeah, there'd be record of you going there, right?
1: Right.
2: Which is fair enough. You could easily just pop on a train and pay in cash that way. And then, yeah, there's lots of places that I think, especially in third world countries and stuff, where they'll give you a new identity for pretty cheap.
1: Right.
2: It can create all that and make it look pretty convincing.
1: Okay.
2: To do that.
1: You'd have to obviously get rid of your phone.
2: Yep.
1: Couldn't use a credit card or anything.
2: Nope.
1: I guess if you were in a country where white people weren't the majority, you might stick out.
2: Yeah.
1: And somebody looking for you who had a clue of where you had went might be able to piece it together.
2: Yeah. I'd have to dye my hair too and all that stuff. Change my look. Yeah. I'd have to brush my hair probably. That would really change my look because I don't do that now.
1: The toughest thing for me would definitely be like gathering enough cash.
2: Yeah.
1: Because like McKenna manages our finances. Everything's paid for with cards. So I would have to like hoard money for a long time.
2: Yes. That would be the big issue.
1: And then probably cross the border on foot.
2: You just die because there's nowhere else that you'd be able to eat.
1: Yeah, well, I wouldn't be able to go somewhere like that.
2: No.
1: To India or anything. I'd probably have to cross into the United States on foot and then pick up a cash job there or something. And
2: you just have so many cameras everywhere now.
1: I know.
2: Especially the borders like that. Like,
1: and, well, I mean, we have a pretty long, undefended border with the United States where there's plenty of places where you could just walk across.
2: You'd have to go through the bush. Yeah.
1: Yeah. But like you said, there's facial recognition, whether or not someone could get access to that.
2: I know. You'd have to change your look enough or like cover your eyes or whatever just to make sure that facial recognition would never see you regardless of where you are.
1: Because
2: it's just getting so complex now.
1: Yeah. It seems like it'd be more and more difficult.
2: Every year.
1: Like to leave clues as to which direction you went.
2: Yep.
1: Like your vehicle. Cameras everywhere, right?
2: I'd have one of those old school brushes made of straw, like they do in cartoons, where every time you step, you like wash it away, like with a brush.
1: Dusting your own prints away?
2: Yep.
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0: News Evenings with Beckler and Shauna.
1: Have you noticed, Shauna, a big uptick in the amount of AI hate lately?
2: Yes.
1: Yeah?
2: Yeah.
1: Like, I'm seeing posts constantly from people who are complaining about the prevalence of AI.
2: Mm-hmm.
1: AI posters, AI voices.
2: Yeah.
1: Everything to do with AI.
2: Which, I mean, is good in one respect. At least people are realizing that something is AI versus real, which mm-hmm. is
1: be able
2: good.
1: To recognize it.
2: Yeah.
1: And then, like, if a business uses AI, people are all over. Ooh. Cold Garden Brewery was the latest one. They put up an AI post, and they were the target of a... And then it turned into, like, a big pile-on of,
2: yeah.
1: like, everything people didn't like about the brewery. I really like Cold Garden, by the way.
2: I was just talking to a friend about this and how ridiculous that is. Because, okay, they used AI for a poster. Mm-hmm. I understand, or a post or whatever, and not ideal. But then they immediately owned up to it. And then people just went double down on them. And I was like, it was a mistake. They owned up to it. Like, move on. You don't have to then double
1: call it
2: down
1: a mistake.
2: On them.
1: It's like, it's their decision as a business.
2: You're
1: and
2: right.
1: I think they're also, like, famous for supporting local artists.
2: I was just about to say, their
1: brewery,
2: whole
1: right?
2: brewery is full of local art. So it's not like they're, you know, yeah, taking somebody's job up from this. It's somebody, yeah, I know.
1: But people are having insane reactions to AI. Even right now, there's this poster wall across the street from us.
2: Oh, yeah, and it says AI is boring.
1: Someone has covered the whole thing with a big sticker that says AI is boring. And, like, I get it, but it's not going anywhere.
2: No.
1: It's here to stay. It's going to only become more and more prevalent. Yes, it would be preferable if, in the Cold Garden example, they had hired a local artist mm-hmm. to make their post and make it a unique, original piece of art.
2: But if it's like a social media post or something from their social media manager, it's like, geez, man.
1: Yeah, it's
2: like,
1: just something quick.
2: I know.
1: Yeah. If you're going to start boycotting any business that uses AI, you're going to have nothing left.
2: I know.
1: Because they're all using it in, mm-hmm. if not their, you know, their outward marketing, they're using it in their bookkeeping and their scheduling and their work, like, companies are using AI.
2: I know.
1: Everybody is doing it.
2: Yeah.
1: And it's not going to change. It's not going anywhere. So it seems like a waste of energy to be so upset about it.
2: It's one of those things where you should be using that energy where you're angry against AI to learn how to use it and to integrate it into your own life. Because that is what employers are going to start looking for. If you're looking for a new gig, they're going to mm-hmm. look for how you can use AI to better what you do.
1: Or be angry and get left behind. That seems like the option to me.
2: Yeah.
1: Some people I know seem to have made their opposition to AI part of their identity now.
2: Mm.
1: But I'm thinking, like, this same tech is also being used in cancer research,
2: yes.
1: in asteroid detection, in crime prevention, and like a million other positive applications.
2: Yeah.
1: So are you really going to sink all your time and effort into opposing the relentless march of technological progress? It's just not going to happen.
2: This happens with every big technological advancement we have, right? When the computer first arrived, people rejected that too. And if you didn't learn how to use it, then you got left behind. And that's going to happen again.
1: Has it always been like that? Were people mad when the printing press came out that scribes were now out of work?
2: I think so.
1: Do you think so?
2: I do. Every time there's progress like this, people go against it. And you have to realize that when it comes to technology, you do have to embrace it, or else, as you said, you're getting left behind and you're going to be the one in trouble.
1: Right. And what did the anger do in those instances?
2: Mm-hmm.
1: Nothing. Right? Nothing. So
2: the computer is very much a part of our lives. And
1: I mean,
2: we realize
1: people are tired of AI. I'm tired of people complaining about AI because it's not going anywhere.
0: Cruise.

0: Beckler and Shauna on Cruise.
1: I'm on this Lethbridge Locals page. Don't know why. I'm on a lot of these pages, as you know. I'm not a local.
2: Yeah.
1: Somebody found a Great Plains toad recently. So they found it in the lobby of their condo building. And those are not native to the area. And this guy was like, I'm keeping it for a pet now. I don't know what to do with this Great Plains toad. It looks like he's a little bit injured, but he was like, he gave him a full shower, I guess. Washed him off a little bit because he got some hair on him. And he was just hanging out with this pet toad for a while.
2: They're big.
1: Yeah, they're massive.
2: This says they are native.
1: Oh, okay,
2: native
1: good.
2: Throughout the Canadian prairies in southern Alberta, Manitoba, and Saskatchewan.
1: Okay, never mind then. He said that he didn't think it was. But anyway, he thinks that like somebody owned this toad. It was a pet. And then released it into their building or something. So anyway, he was looking for a name for this toad while he was hanging out with him.
2: Oh, okay.
1: So I was like, okay, well, I mean,
2: right up our alley.
1: We know how to do this, yeah.
2: I did struggle with this a little.
1: Okay.
2: Not a lot of things rhyme with toad, surprisingly.
1: No, it took some digging, for sure.
2: Toad Rundgren was the first one I came up with.
1: I like that.
2: Mm-hmm.
1: Mm-hmm. I mean, just Toto.
2: Ah, yes.
1: Right. Africa's Toto. Yeah. Oh, that one.
2: Or Dorothy's dog.
1: Yeah, that too.
2: There's a band called Toad the Wet Sprocket.
1: That's easy.
2: Yep.
1: Toto Baggins. I thought you'd appreciate that. I can't believe you didn't have that first.
2: I like that so much. Where's the music? Toto music Baggins. Should be swelling up right now.
1: But thank God it's not.
2: I love that.
1: Yeah, okay.
2: Toto
1: thank
2: Baggins.
1: Thank you. I thought so.
2: From film, Toadie Foster.
1: Yep.
2: Or Steven Toderbergh.
1: I thought of Toadie Foster as well, or Toadie Keith.
2: Mm.
1: Yeah,
2: Toadie Keith.
1: Uh huh.
2: Country singing toad.
1: Proud yep.
2: American.
1: He's got a big restaurant in Vegas now too. Toadie Keith's. You go and have some live music and good grilling. Good American grilling.
2: NBA draft bust Greg Toden.
1: Okay.
2: He's big.
1: That's good. That's not bad. I thought Demi Lovato'd was pretty cool.
2: Ah, okay.
1: Or Danny DeVito'd.
2: Danny DeVito'd is really strong,
1: especially because Danny DeVito kind of looks like a toad. I could see the connection.
2: He's
1: there.
2: He's toad-shaped.
1: He's a little bit toad-shaped, yep.
2: Indian Prime Minister Narendra Modi.
1: Jeez Louise, you're getting deep with that reference, mm-hmm. aren't you? Leonardo DiCaprio was another one I thought of.
2: Yeah, I thought to go with anything that ends in O.
1: I know, great. And then when you, that opened it, or Leonardo da Vinci, that one's a bit of a handful to say, though.
2: Leonardo DiCaprio.
1: It's a lot.
2: That's a mouthful.
1: I thought maybe a couple other athletes. There's Calgary Flames player Jonathan Huberthode.
2: Ah, yes. Mm-hmm. We are in southern Alberta, so that's great.
1: Or, as a baseball fan, famous baseball player Shohei Ohtani.
2: Toad Hay... Toad
1: Tawny. I thought of that too. Toad Shay Toad Tawny. You could
2: mess
1: do
2: it
1: too.
2: Up.
1: Toad Shay Toad Tawny.
0: Cruise.

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1: Cruise weather.
14: Tonight, partly cloudy with a 30% chance of showers and a risk of a thunderstorm, low 11. Tomorrow, mainly sunny with a 30% chance of overnight showers and thunderstorms, high 23, low 12. Friday, mix of sun and cloud, high 24. Saturday, mix of sun and cloud with a 60% chance of evening showers, high 22. Sunday, showers, high 15. Monday, mix of sun and cloud with a 40% chance of showers, high 19. Tuesday, cloudy with a 60% chance of showers, high 20.
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1: So the Sylvan Lake RCMP made a post recently about how they had to send 200 paddle boarders back to shore weekend before last for not having the proper safety gear on board their paddle board.
2: There are 200 paddle boarders in Sylvan...

0: guess wow. so. And none of them had the right gear by the sounds of it.
1: Jesus. Well, okay.
0: Sylvan Lake's busy this time of year,
1: it's
0: right?
1: True. In the summer. 200 seems, okay, wow.
0: That's impressive. A lot.
1: Good.
0: So according to, these are the laws from Transport Canada, you need a Canadian-approved PFD, a life jacket, right?
1: Yeah.
0: A whistle or a sound signaling device, a buoyant heavy line at least 15 meters in length, and a watertight flashlight if you're paddling in low light or at nighttime.
1: Right.
0: 15 meters of rope.
1: Yeah, you can get those pre-packaged little orange things, right? The little canisters that have all that in it for you. Right. It's really simple. You can, that's the best way of doing
0: that. That is
1: it.
0: Very simple.
1: Uh-huh.
0: So I didn't know all this. I've definitely gone out on a paddleboard without all that stuff before. But I was reading through some of the comments, and some of the comments on this post were really funny.
1: I can imagine.
0: Like, the top comment is someone pointing out that they can go swimming without all that gear, but they can't take a paddleboard out.
1: It's true.
0: So if you were on your paddleboard and the police approached and you just jumped in the water, would you then be in compliance with the law if you didn't have that gear?
1: Interesting.
0: It's pretty funny.
1: I mean, to be fair, I get it because, of course, when you paddleboard, you're going a lot further from shore than if you're swimming normally. But yeah, it's very true.
0: That is the argument, that people can paddleboard out a lot further than they're able to swim back.
1: Yes.
0: So and I get that.
1: Yeah, but still, that is a funny concept. You're absolutely right. Just jump in. That's not my paddleboard.
0: No, I was just out here swimming.
1: Also, when they say a noise device, like, can you do like an air horn, you think?
0: Yeah, I think probably if it was
1: kind of anything.
0: The water, right?
1: A clown horn? Okay, cool.
0: Yeah.
1: Interesting.
0: Another guy said, just pointing out some of the ridiculous laws that exist, I guess, in Canada. He's like, I own a pontoon boat, and apparently by law, I'm supposed to have a pail on board to scoop out water. Please tell me how that is even possible. You can't bail out a pontoon boat.
1: That's really funny.
0: It's a flat deck.
1: Yep.
0: If your pontoon boat is sinking...
1: Mm-hmm.
0: You got bigger problems than you're going to be able to bail out, right?
1: I guess if the pontoon itself had a hole in it and it was starting to fill with water, then maybe then a bucket if you...
0: How would you bail it?
1: You'd have
0: on
1: to
0: the
1: reach
0: underside
1: into the,
0: of the...
1: Yeah, reach into it and then bail it out like that.
0: But where's the hole?
1: I know.
0: Doesn't make any sense at all.
1: No, that's funny.
0: Yeah.
1: Yeah. I mean, logistically, on other boats, it makes sense, but pontoons, not so much.
0: For sure.
1: Oh, that's good stuff.
0: Apparently, this also only applies, these paddleboard rules, if you are moving from point A to point B. Like, if you're actually, like, if you're just
1: moving.
0: Out paddling around, I guess, like, the beach, then you don't have to have all this stuff. I don't know. It's all very convoluted.
1: I know. That also is very confusing.
0: Yeah.
1: So, in that case, just throw your paddle. Jump in the water and then throw your paddle. And they're like, no, I'm just swimming. And then, oh, no, I'm not moving. I'm staying in one spot.
0: Sure. Just out here floating.
1: I don't have a paddle.
0: Apparently, someone made the point that with a rock and 15 meters of line, you can actually get yourself back to shore if you're in shallow enough water.
1: Mm.
0: And I was like, I hadn't really thought about that. But yeah, you could tie the line to the rock, throw it, pull yourself. Throw it again.
1: You could.
0: Pull yourself in if you weren't able to paddle.
1: You could paddle.
0: Or you could paddle.
1: You can paddle with your...
0: But if you're McKenna and you can't paddle unless if your life depended on it, right?
1: You could paddle with your arms.
0: Mm-hmm.
1: You could kick
0: surfboard
1: with your legs,
0: there.
1: Right? You could kick it like it's a flutterboard, which you learn very basics of swimming. And if you don't know that basic when you're swimming, you probably shouldn't be on a paddleboard in the middle of a lake.
0: Fair point.
1: I'm just throwing it out
0: Fair
1: there.
0: Point. Cruise. Who's

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0: Cruise Evenings with Beckler and Shauna.
1: An Alberta heritage moment.
2: When you think of Alberta, camels probably don't come to mind, so it may surprise you to learn that the camel first evolved in North America. This was 45 million years ago, however, but the camel family actually started out as small, deer-sized woodland creatures before evolving into the large humped animals we know them as today.
3: And although we normally associate camels with hot, sandy climates, this also wasn't always the case. The type of camel found here was known as the Camelops hesternus, and they stood 7 feet tall.
2: There are several sites across Alberta where ancient camel bones have been uncovered. Wally's Beach, north of Cardston, is the primary source of these camel bones, although many have also been found in Edmonton and Vauxhall as well.
3: And for the early people around here, camels weren't pack animals. They weren't used to help in transporting goods like we often see today. Instead, camels were primarily hunted for food. There's evidence of meat being stripped off the camel bones, proving that human hunters would track and eat the massive animals for sustenance during the harsh winters.
2: In fact, there's evidence that hunters in the Alberta region were a major contributor to the overall extinction of these large mammals. Pre-contact humans were hunting big game at the same time that these animals were struggling with a warming climate. And many researchers believe these early hunting patterns had a severely damaging effect.
3: Another incredible fact? The iconic features of modern camels, like their big humps where they store fat, their wide flat feet, and their giant eyes, these were all adaptations to help the camel survive the cold, not the hot weather.
2: Their wide feet assisted them in walking in deep snow, like a snowshoe, and their wide eyes assisted them in seeing in the long, dark winters of the ancient Canadian boreal forests. These evolutionary adaptations have obviously remained and helped the camel to become well-equipped to deal with a climate like the desert as well, another place with little to no precipitation.
3: Eventually, some of these camels migrated across the Bering Land Bridge into Asia and Europe, while others headed south to become South American llamas. The giant camels went completely extinct in Alberta roughly 10 to 11,000 years ago. But to think that we used to have snow camels roaming the plains and through the snow is quite a remarkable thought.
1: This has been an Alberta Heritage Moment. Cruise.

0: Cruise Evenings with Beckler and Shauna.
1: I have another TV trope for you, if I could, Beckler.
2: Yeah.
1: When somebody is getting chased and they climb out the window and climb along the ledge of a building.
2: As if that's how you're going to escape?
1: As if that's just a common way for people to escape when they're, you know, in danger.
2: Right. That does happen a lot in
1: all
2: movies.
1: All the time, yeah. In movies. And I have some questions. Like, has anybody ever actually done that? Especially when it's like 40 floors up and they always look down. It's very dramatic. And like,
2: you gotta hug the wall.
1: Yeah. Most buildings don't even have ledges like that. Like, how many buildings have ledges on every floor that you can just slide across and have enough of a ledge where you can safely do that without falling over?
2: Mm-hmm. Now, maybe some of the older buildings in a place like New York.
1: For
2: but,
1: sure.
2: And they were put there as a plot device for movies, right. I think. But you're right. I wonder if that's ever happened. I feel the same way about a chase that ends on the roof.
1: Yeah.
2: If you're being chased, why would you go to a place where you're cornered? Like the roof.
1: Because then you can fly off one roof and onto the next, Beckler.
2: Right.
1: Or, right. When you're doing a location scout, that's what you need, right? When it's a chase scene, it's like, all right, we need buildings that are close enough together so you can jump from roof to roof, and it has to have a ledge because the person obviously has to climb out the ledge and then run.
2: Or some dramatic aerial escape or something.
1: And then there's always a convenient dumpster, right, that they can then jump onto as well or into.
2: Awnings, too.
1: Oh, yes, awnings.
2: Awnings are very robust.
1: Especially in Aladdin.
2: Yeah,
1: where you bounce off the awnings.
2: Right.
1: Onto the next one.
2: Pillowy.
1: All very logistic. This is all things that happen for sure.
2: Right. A plummeting body would definitely be cradled by an awning.
1: Yes. So. And then into the dumpster. Uh-huh. Nice soft. And it's always soft stuff in the dumpster. Like, no, there's no hard garbage in there, obviously.
2: Just insulation. Just bales of insulation.
1: It's a big, pillowy. Puffy pillows. They're throwing out all the pillows.
2: The ledge escape is a good one.
1: It's weird.
2: And if you're the person chasing them and you see them go out into the ledge, you'll be like, okay, well, I'll just go to the next room and get you there.
1: Yep.
2: I'll go to the next window.
1: Yes.
2: You're stuck on the ledge.
1: Uh-huh.
2: Make this harder on yourself.
1: You have nowhere to go.
2: Nowhere to go.
1: There's
2: but down.
1: Nowhere but
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20: Tonight, partly cloudy with a 30% chance of showers and a risk of a thunderstorm, low 11. Tomorrow, mainly sunny with a 30% chance of overnight showers and thunderstorms, high 23, low 12. Friday, mix of sun and cloud, high 24. Saturday, mix of sun and cloud with a 60% chance of evening showers, high 22. Sunday showers, high 15. Monday, mix of sun and cloud with a 40% chance of showers, high 19. Tuesday, cloudy with a 60% chance of showers, high 20.
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0: hits. Yeah, they used to be rocked like a hurricane.
1: These days, we'd settle to be rocked by a gentle breeze on a patio. Cruise.

0: Heckler and Shauna on Cruise.
1: Did you see the squirrel debacle that happened at the Tigers-Orioles game the other night?
2: No.
1: Okay, so this squirrel, this black squirrel, got on the field during the sixth inning, and the entire grounds crew and some of the players were chasing after this thing, and it was ridiculous. They could not catch this squirrel to save their life. This was like a 20-minute ordeal. Like, they first showed the squirrel, and then they tried to play for a little bit, and then eventually, like, we need to get this squirrel off the field, and the thing just was, like, evading everybody, going back and forth.
2: So there was a delay while they...
1: Yeah, at one point, the mascot had a sign that said free the squirrel. Like, they just made a whole debacle about it, and the commentators, it was pretty funny because they got into this as well, so they started just commentating.
3: The chase for the squirrel is on, and the squirrel is in the corner, and the squirrel is still eluding an entire horde of grounds crew members, and the squirrel's free once again. Hemmed in? No, I won't be hemmed in. I have freedom on my mind. Trying to go between the legs, and eventually he gets away again and hops through the towel. And hops through another towel.
1: They're like
3: the
1: throwing
2: fans are going nuts. Hey?
1: Oh, yeah.
3: Can't stop him, or maybe they can.
1: And then finally, at this point, the squirrel gets caught under a towel.
2: And everyone boos.
4: And ladies and gentlemen, I'd like to thank the grounds crew. Let's give them a round of applause. The Detroit Tigers grounds crew, thank you.
2: Is that the ump?
1: That's the ump who then goes
2: no
1: on
2: way.
1: And says, I'd like to thank the grounds.
2: What did they do with the squirrel? Did they kill him?
1: No, they brought him out, let him out. But oh my God, it had, okay, right now on the screen, there's, I'd say, 8 grounds crew members. Then a few of the players running out. And yeah, they're like throwing towels and they're all trying to chase him. It was just the whole debacle.
2: Squirrel's
1: just
2: having the time of his life.
1: Oh my God, phenomenal. I love that stuff.
2: Great call by the announcers too.
1: Yeah. So-
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But the back of our jersey says 100.5 Cruise FM, a Harvard media station. It's about

0: the cruise jocks were just about to stop believing.
1: But they held on to that feeling after getting some good advice from some strangers up and down the boulevard. Whew, lucky to run into them.
2: Cruise.

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1: It's all brought to you by Mr. Lou Bus Tires in Fort McMurray. The 18U Baseball Championships taking place in Fort McMurray August 13th through to the 16th, happening at Legacy Dodge Field in Ross Henniger Park. There's going to be a community aviation event happening Saturday, August the 15th from 11 a.m. to 2 p.m. at the former North Terminal at the Fort McMurray International Airport. The 6th annual Acton Show and Shine taking place Sunday, August the 23rd at Acton and Taganova. 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
1: 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It's on, Fort McMurray. 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
1: Mission Control, we're locked in and ready to go. 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Check it out. Oh, oh, yeah, yeah. Oh, well, anyway, that's the first time that's ever happened to me. I swear. 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
1: The 2026 18U National Championships is scheduled to take place in Fort McMurray from August 13th to the 16th at Ross Henniger Park and Legacy Dodge Field at McDonald Island Park. 11 teams will be in town representing the provinces across the country to compete in this tournament. And the 2026 Inner Pipeline Fort McMurray Marathon Early Bird Registration is now open. 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
1: It's all brought to you by Mr. Lou Bus Tires in Fort McMurray. The 7th annual Chosen Bread Poker Run is happening Saturday, August the 8th, starting at 10:30 a.m. at the Fast Western Plus in Taganova. The 18U Baseball Championships taking place in Fort McMurray, August 13th through to the 16th, happening at Legacy Dodge Field in Ross Henniger Park. There's going to be a community aviation event happening Saturday, August the 15th from 11 a.m. to 2 p.m. at the former North Terminal at the Fort McMurray International Airport. The 6th annual Acton Show and Shine taking place Sunday, August the 23rd at Acton in Taganova. 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And finally, the Fall 2026 Trade Show and Artisan Market happening the weekend of September the 25th through to the 27th at McDonald Island Park.
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1: The 2026 18U National Championships is scheduled to take place in Fort McMurray from August 13th to the 16th at Ross Henniger Park and Legacy Dodge Field at McDonald Island Park. 11 teams will be in town representing the provinces across the country to compete in this tournament. And the 2026 Inner Pipeline Fort McMurray Marathon Early Bird Registration is now open. 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
0: It's on, Fort McMurray. The qualifying round of the Battle of the Neighborhoods 2026 is officially underway with 100.5 Cruise FM. 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
2: Good morning. I'm Corey Atkinson with your Cruise News headlines. The RMWB is putting another $10 million towards road repairs before the construction season ends. John Tupper has the story.
3: Mayor Sandy Bowman says crews can tackle more work this year instead of pushing projects off until next spring. Harvard Media recently spoke with Mayor Bowman about the urgency of getting work done.
4: There's an opportunity to get some stuff done now instead of waiting until next year.
3: Work is already underway in Timberlea and along Confederation Way. For Harvard Media News, I'm John Tupper.
2: Wood Buffalo RCMP are investigating a series of vehicle break-ins and vandalism in Fort McMurray. Police received 11 reports downtown on Sunday, along with reports of damaged vehicles in Gregoire. Several windows were smashed, while one trunk was forced open. Tools, laptops, and golf clubs were among the items reported stolen. Imperial Oil's Kearl operation is approaching 1 billion barrels of production. The oil sands site north of Fort McMurray began operating in 2013 and averaged about 280,000 barrels per day last year. You can always access your local and Canadian news by downloading our app or visiting cruiseradio.com. That's your Cruise News headlines. I'm Corey Atkinson.
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1: Mission Control, we're locked in and ready to go. Stand by for launch. Everybody get your hands up. Check it out. Oh, oh, yeah, yeah. Oh, well, anyway, that's the first time that's ever happened to me. I swear. We're 100.5 Cruise FM.

0: Green Day, 100.5 Cruise FM, waking you up with One-Eyed Bastard. There you go. Good morning. It's Jerry and...
1: Intern Maya.
0: Yeah, it's not me. It's the name of the song. It's
1: sure, Jerry.
0: One-Eyed Bastard.
1: I feel like you pick these just specifically so you can say it on air.
0: I do. Just wait for Sex is on Fire.
1: Stop.
0: Okay. This morning we're talking about Battle of the Neighborhoods. As soon as Maya throws up in her mouth just a little bit, here's the Headstones. Good morning.
2: When something stands for nothing, a detached memory. This one's about everything you don't think about until you sleep. Yeah. And this one's for nothing.

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Push the pawn right through the pass. And this one's for the silence and the questions that it brings, and the smell of time and the reverence.

0: Rhinestones, 100.5 Cruise FM, and When Something Stands for Nothing. Jerry and intern Maya waking you up this morning, and this battle of the neighborhoods is on.
1: Yeah, it is.
0: Okay, so 16 slots, 18 neighborhoods. Mm-hmm. Okay. Okay, Thickwood is by far going to win.
1: No. No, it's Timberley.
0: It's okay. So I'm saying Thickwood.
1: Timberley.
0: Okay, so you can text right now 1-800-585-7421. That's the number for PEI Tourism or something. I can't remember.
1: What?
0: It's 780-715-CRUISE, and text the name of your neighborhood in right now to what it is. You and I are never going to agree.
1: No, we're not.
0: We're not. So I say that we put all of our efforts now behind Fort McKay.
1: A truce?
0: Well,
1: for Fort McKay?
0: A truce for Fort McKay. There you go. So that's what I think. A truce for Fort McKay. They came in third last year.
1: Mm-hmm.
0: They're such a small community, right? And if they got that close last year, I think maybe we can do a little push for Fort McKay and get them over the edge. What do you think?
1: If they win, will you drive me over there for a burger?
0: I will drive you to Fort McKay for a burger. Okay, done. We're in. Okay, done. We're in. Okay, that's it. So right now, head up 780-715-CRUISE, text in Fort McKay so they can actually have a chance to win this year.
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10: And now it's time for your Fort McMurray weather. Today, sunny with a few clouds, a high of 23. Tonight, partly cloudy and a low of 12. Tomorrow, a mix of sun and cloud with a chance of showers and the risk of an afternoon thunderstorm and a high of 26. Saturday, cloudy and showers and 23. Sunday, showers and 16. Monday, sunny and 20. Tuesday, partly cloudy with a chance of showers and 21. And on Tuesday, partly cloudy with a chance of showers and 22.
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0: 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If you were at the Saturday version of the Big Ass Stadium Tour, you got to see Jellyfish there.
1: Jelly Roll.
0: Jelly Roll, that's, yeah, Jelly Roll.
1: You just said his name. I know. You just said it.
0: It's the Jellyfish. So you got to see him. You didn't get to see the Post-it note. Post Malone.
1: Oh, my God.
0: I almost had it. All right, so I've got a date night idea for you that has nothing to do with Jellyfish and Post-it note, all right?
1: I'm going to strangle you.
0: All right, talk about that after Sum 41. Good morning.

0: Psalm 41 and In Too Deep 100.5 Cruise FM. You're waking up with me, Jerry.
1: Intern Maya.
0: You're supposed to say your name when I point to you. That's how
1: sorry.
0: It goes. Okay. I came up with an idea for a date night for you and Hunter.
1: Is it a good idea or just like an idea?
0: No, it's a good idea. It's a good idea. So Hunter likes to drive the bike. The broom,
1: yeah.
0: Broom, broom. And you don't mind being on the back?
1: Never been on it yet.
0: You haven't been on it yet?
1: I'm doing a silent prayer every time I look at it.
0: So you need to be on the back and you get to hold them and snuggle in with them, right? It'd be nice, like a little tight little,
1: nice little gropey.
0: Yeah, there you go, little gropey. So you do that. Lac La Biche has the powwow days going on this weekend. Mm. So you're at least like an hour and a half away, depending on how fast he drives. Mm. Go to Lac La Biche, little gropey time on the bike.
1: Don't say that.
0: And then you can have some fun down there at Lac La Biche and make it happen. I mean, Brian Jean is even voicing ads for powwow days.
1: Is he?
0: Yes.
1: Okay, maybe I'll go down there to see Brian Jean, but...
0: I don't know if I'd go to see Brian Jean. I would maybe go down for the powwow experience. Brian Jean lives in Fort McMurray, too. So I'm just saying it'd be a good drive for you and Hunter. Get on the bike, make it happen.
1: Yeah, I can see it.
0: Yeah, I think it'd be a good trip.
1: If only he was a good driver.
0: Gropey.
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Evanescence, who will you follow? 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

0: Good morning, 100.5 Cruise FM, Evanescence, and who will you follow? Jerry and Intern Maya waking you up this morning. And Intern Maya, I'm hearing there's some big news coming from your side of the family.
1: Yeah, there is.
0: There's some big news. Does this mean that there's a pregnancy in your family?
1: There is. How'd you know?
0: Oh, my God. Does your mom know? Yes?
1: She should.
0: Okay. Well, if she doesn't, she's going to find out real soon. Going to find out about pregnancy. I'm not even doing it. Pregnancy and Maya next.

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1: I'm Corey Atkinson with your look at sports. The Fort McMurray Giants edged the Brooks Bombers 2-1 last night at Legacy Dodge Field in Western Canadian Baseball League action. Josh Fisher's solo home run in the bottom of the seventh was the difference. The two teams are back at it again tonight, with first pitch set for 7:05. The Toronto Blue Jays have the day off after winning yesterday 5-2 in Washington. The Jays will host St. Louis tomorrow. Major League Baseball's trade deadline is looming on Monday. The San Jose Sharks have made Macklin Celebrini a very rich young player with a 5-year, $94 million extension that kicks in next year. Canadian Leila Fernandez is out of tennis's D.C. Open after a second-round loss to Alexandra Ehle. In the CFL tonight, Winnipeg hosts B.C. Caden Salter will get the start at quarterback for the Lions, with Nathan Rourke out. Tomorrow, Ottawa is home against Montreal, while Saskatchewan visits Edmonton on Saturday. And Canadian Brooke Henderson is ready to hit Lancashire's Royal Lithum and St. Anne's for the Women's British Open starting today. That's your look at sports. I'm Corey Atkinson.
2: Hey, it's Jason McCoy. You know, my life is based

0: is home against Montreal, while Saskatchewan visits Edmonton on Saturday. And Canadian Brooke Henderson is ready to hit Lancashire's Royal Lithum and St. Anne's for the Women's British Open starting today. That's your look at sports. I'm Corey Adkinson.
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0: And now it's time for your Fort McMurray weather. Today, sunny with a few clouds, a high of 23. Tonight, partly cloudy and a low of 12. Tomorrow, a mix of sun and cloud with a chance of showers and the risk of an afternoon thunderstorm and a high of 26. Saturday, cloudy and showers and 23. Sunday, showers and 16. Monday, sunny and 20. Tuesday, partly cloudy with a chance of showers and 21. And on Tuesday, partly cloudy with a chance of showers and 22.
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0: dude looks like a lady. Aerosmith. What's the coolest picture you have of your mom?
1: I don't know. I don't have pictures of my mom.
0: So the coolest picture I have of my mom is at the Aerosmith concert here in Fort McMurray.
1: Aww.
0: She's down on the floor and Steven Tyler and Joe Perry are in the background and she's giving the devil horns.
1: Aww.
0: I'm like, oh, that's so cute. We had that picture blown up for her 70th birthday party, by the way. Good morning. It's Jerry and intern Maya here this morning. And Maya, some big news in your family. Pregnancy is congratulations in order?
1: No, my dog is pregnant.
0: Oh, your dog is pregnant. Okay, so now
1: I'm
0: your
1: too
0: mom.
1: Young for that.
0: I'm pitching your boyfriend Hunter listening right now, going, oh, thank God.
1: Oh yeah,
0: like,
1: what?
0: Like you should have told me beforehand, babe. Like,
1: but that would just ruin the surprise.
0: So how'd you find out that Maya was pregnant? I found out on the radio. You're okay, not pregnant, though. Let's, in case someone's just tuning in, she is not pregnant. It's the dog. So what kind of dog do you got?
1: Well, we got three basset hounds at home. One belongs to my sister. One belongs to me. He's a guy. And then we have Ruby, who's the oldest, and she snipped. So we're not worried about her. But I came home and my mom's like, you're a grandmother. And I stopped. I'm like, me? Do I have children that I don't know about? Huh? And she's like, no, Rocky. I'm like, Rocky, and then her. I'm like, and she points to me while she says that too. I'm like, and me? I'm pregnant? You know that? Huh?
0: Is there something I'm missing here, Mom?
1: Right?
0: All right. So congratulations are in order.
1: Mm-hmm.
0: But not to you.
1: No, to the Basset Hound.
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1: Good morning. I'm Corey Atkinson with your Cruise News headlines. Fort McMurray roads are getting a $10 million boost as the municipality moves to accelerate repairs this year. John Tupper fills us in.
2: Mayor Sandy Bowman says local infrastructure should reflect the region's importance to Alberta and to Canada.
3: But kind of my message to the province has always been that we're the economic driver for the province. We're the economic driver for the country. Our highway and the highway going through Fort McMurray with the bridges and overpasses should be pristine and reflect what we are.
2: The additional money will fund more work before winter. For Harvard Media News, I'm John Tupper.
1: Police are asking for public assistance after vehicles were damaged in downtown Fort McMurray and Gregoire. Wood Buffalo RCMP say several windows were smashed on Sunday. One vehicle also had its trunk forced open and property stolen. Investigators are looking for surveillance or dash camera footage from Greeley Road, Manning Avenue, and Fraser Avenue. You can always access your local and Canadian news by downloading our app or visiting cruiseradio.com. That's your Cruise News headlines. I'm Corey Atkinson.
0: The voice Fort McMurray already knows.
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100.5 Cruise FM, Audio Slave, and I Am the Highway. How you doing? Jerry Neville waking you up this morning, and I'll tell you, a guy who's going to be out and about this weekend, who's going to be able to tell you where all the fun stuff is happening, is Matt, our cruiser guy, and Matt will be coming up

0: 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Good morning. You're waking up with me, Jerry Neville, and I'll tell you, I'm out in the community a lot, but this dude is out there all the time doing stuff. Matt from the Cruiser. How are you this morning, Matt?
1: Oh, I'm doing great, Jerry. How are you?
0: Well, I know you've got a busy weekend planned, my friend, so tell me what's up this weekend.
1: Yeah, no, for sure. I was just looking ahead to the forecast. So far, it's looking pretty good. So this weekend, I want to slow things down a little bit, get out into those parks, get out into those trails, and just really take in the beauty here in Fort Mac. But of course, we still have that Henny and Lenny Hawaiian shirt Guinness World Record on August 1st that I'll be attending as well. So I can't wait.
0: Oh, that's going to be a lot of fun. And you already told me you got the Hawaiian shirt all lined up, right?
1: I did. I'm all set. I arrived on my doorstep a couple days ago.
0: All right. And have you done the fashion show yet?
1: Yes. Yeah. You know, me and my partner, we're trying them on, and I think we're good. We checked the requirements. We're good to go, Jerry.
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10: And now it's time for your Fort McMurray weather. Today, sunny with a few clouds, a high of 23. Tonight, partly cloudy and a low of 12. Tomorrow, a mix of sun and cloud with a chance of showers and the risk of an afternoon thunderstorm and a high of 26. Saturday, cloudy and showers and 23. Sunday, showers and 16. Monday, sunny and 20. Tuesday, partly cloudy with a chance of showers and 21. And on Tuesday, partly cloudy with a chance of showers and 22.
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100.5 Cruise FM and Greta Van Fleet and Heat Above. Good morning. It's Jerry Neville and the morning crew waking you up here. And there's something that's coming up. It's the Cruise auction, this Harvard auction, where you can get stuff at reduced prices. You just got to get in there and do the bidding. You know what I mean? And it not only helps you, it also helps out businesses in the area that want to advertise, but maybe don't have a budget for it. Going to talk to Kat Jones all about that. First, you got to check out this one from Maneskin featuring Tom Morello, Gossip, 100.5 Cruise FM.

0: 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That one from Maneskin featuring Tom Morello, Gossip, 100.5 Cruise FM. Jerry Neville waking you up this morning, and Kat Jones is with me. Kat, you like waking people up?
1: Unless it's my kids, sure.
0: You're not just going to walk over to a random stranger's house, give them a little shake. Hey, good morning, it's Kat Jones.
1: No, I'll leave that to you, Jerry.
0: All right, perfect. Something that's coming up here at Cruise, and I haven't been part of one of these yet, and I'm very excited about it, is the Cruise Radio Auction. I know about the auction side, but it's also good for businesses too, right?
1: Yes. Oh my goodness, Jerry. We are getting so excited for this next auction. We have one coming up in August. And we already have so many local businesses on board, but you know us, we're always looking for more. We just love adding new businesses and adding a little variety each time. If anyone listening is a local business and you've never been a part of our radio auctions, this is the perfect time to jump in. And I'll tell you why it makes sense. I'm going to explain it to you.
0: Okay.
1: You trade gift cards or services, and in return, you receive a radio advertising campaign to promote your business. So it's a straight dollar for dollar trade. It's a great deal. And that's not even the best. Like, the best part is, you know, you also get the ads, but you also get all the exposure during the auction itself. So, I mean, we have thousands, Jerry, of local bidders who love shopping in our auctions and scoring amazing deals. So it's a really great way for businesses to get in front of a large audience, in more ways than one. So, if any businesses out there have an end of summer sale or are looking to build momentum into the fall, then this auction is, you want to be a part of this. Oh. So if anyone wants to take part there, feel free to email me. My email is Kat, Cat, @harvardmedia.com.
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Theory of a Dead Man, 100.5 Cruise FM. Jerry Neville waking you up in the morning. And if you're looking for something to do, I've got something that's really cool. I've been doing some work with the Willow Lake Métis Nation, and they've got Métis Days coming up. Going to talk to my good buddy Rhiannon about it. And you know what? She's going to tell you all the information. First, you got to check out this one from Eric Clapton, 100.5 Cruise FM.

0: extension that kicks in next year. Canadian Leila Fernandez is out of tennis's D.C. Open after a second-round loss to Alexandra Ehle. In the CFL tonight, Winnipeg hosts B.C. Caden Salter will get the start at quarterback for the Lions, with Nathan Rourke out. Tomorrow, Ottawa is home against Montreal, while Saskatchewan visits Edmonton on Saturday. And Canadian Brooke Henderson is ready to hit Lancashire's Royal Lithum and St. Anne's for the Women's British Open starting today. That's your look at sports. I'm Corey Atkinson.
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0: And now it's time for your Fort McMurray weather. Today, sunny with a few clouds, a high of 23. Tonight, partly cloudy and a low of 12. Tomorrow, a mix of sun and cloud with a chance of showers and the risk of an afternoon thunderstorm and a high of 26. Saturday, cloudy and showers and 23. Sunday, showers and 16. Monday, sunny and 20. Tuesday, partly cloudy with a chance of showers and 21. And on Tuesday, partly cloudy with a chance of showers and 22.
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0: Offspring, 100.5 Cruise FM and Self-Esteem. Jerry Neville waking you up in the morning and joining me this morning, the bad girl of photography from Willow Lake, Wake Deflation, Rhianna Davies. How you doing, Rhianna?
1: Good. Good morning, Jerry. How are you?
0: I am doing great. Well, you and I have had some fun recently. Probably one of the things that got my heart pumping the most was the release of the buffalo there at Willow Lake.
1: Yeah, that was incredible. So,
0: it definitely was. Okay, Métis Days are coming up, though. Tell me all about Métis Days.
1: Yeah, so Willow Lake Métis Nation has their annual Métis Festival. This will be our third annual one that we're doing. It's going to be held on Saturday, September 12th, from about 11 to 5 p.m. at the Anzac Recreation Center.
0: All right. So what kind of activities are going to be going on for Métis Days?
1: Lots of fun things. So we are going to be, registration starts at 11. The actual talent show and the event will start at 12. There's going to be a talent show with male and female divisions in the following categories: vocals, fiddle, jigging, moose calling, best Métis traditional dress, and then we're going to do the Métis Carapalin as well.
0: Oh, wow. Okay, so are you going in the moose calling event?
1: No, definitely not.
0: Okay, because I was going to ask for your best moose call. I've never heard a moose call before. I was going to be like, oh my God, right here on the show.
1: Well, you'll just have to come visit us for that day, and then you'll be able to hear it yourself.
0: All right, I will. Okay, what's the date on Métis Fest again?
1: Yep, September 12th, from 11 to 5 p.m. on a Saturday.
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2: Good morning. I'm Corey Atkinson with your Cruise News headlines. RMWB is increasing road spending while continuing to push Alberta for improvements to provincial infrastructure in Fort McMurray. John Tupper gives us details.
3: Mayor Sandy Bowen recently sat down with Harvard Media and said the same standard should apply to municipal streets.
4: We need to take a look back at ourselves and make sure that as a municipality, we're doing that for our streets as well.
3: Bowen said an additional $10 million will help accelerate local road work this year. For Harvard Media News, I'm John Tupper.
2: An investigation is underway after a string of vehicle thefts and vandalism in Fort McMurray. Wood Buffalo RCMP received 11 reports from the downtown area on Sunday, with additional damage reported in Gregoire. Police say the incidents occurred between early morning and evening. Anyone with information or relevant camera footage is asked to contact RCMP. You can always access your local and Canadian news by downloading our app or visiting cruiseradio.com. That's your Cruise News headlines. I'm Corey Atkinson.
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0: 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It's Jerry.
1: And Jen.
0: And we're talking Battle of the Neighborhoods.
1: We're going to tell people in a few minutes how they can win a barbecue for not just themselves, their neighbors, their whole community.
0: Bouncy castles, too. I want the bouncy castle. Check this one out by Royal Tusk. Head up.

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1: 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They were here, eh?
2: Were they?
1: Yeah, they were at Mack Island.
2: Oh.
1: And we used that song for the Oil Barons for an intro song.
2: I do remember that.
1: Yeah. This morning we are talking about Battle of the Neighborhoods. It's on. Some sponsors we should probably mention because we haven't said anything about sponsors yet.
2: Yes, the competition is presented by Legacy Dodge,
1: yep,
2: Coldwell Banker United, and Cal Tire.
1: All right. So go visit them and spend lots of money because I haven't been saying it all week and I got a slap on the wrist on that one. So 18 neighborhoods, 16 spots. You got to vote for Thickwood to get Thickwood in there. 780-715-CRUISE.
2: You can vote up to 5 times per phone number.
1: And for Thickwood.
2: For whoever you want to. And we are biased. We're going for Thickwood because we want to eat barbecue with the rest of you.
1: Yeah, me too. And I'm hoping they have it at Doug Barnes' cabin, which is just around the corner too. I can walk over. It'd be easy. So do that. And if you and your family cannot agree on any location, any community, then vote Fort McKay.
2: That would be an amazing experience. Maybe they'd invite us to come have barbecue.
1: I'm telling you, I was talking to Maya earlier today, and I said, if we do this, Chris Wilson will come pick me up in some kind of limo and take us up to Fort McKay.
2: Maybe one of the Birch Mountain trucks.
1: Yes, a giant Birch Mountain truck. That'd be better than a limo.
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1: It's all brought to you by Mr. Lou Plus Tires in Fort McMurray. The 18U Baseball Championships taking place in Fort McMurray August 13th through to the 16th, happening at Legacy Dodge Field in Ross Henniger Park. There's going to be a community aviation event happening Saturday, August the 15th from 11 a.m. to 2 p.m. at the former North Terminal at the Fort McMurray International Airport. The 6th annual Acton Show and Shine taking place Sunday, August the 23rd at Acton and Taganova. 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
8: And now it's time for your Fort McMurray weather. Today, sunny with a few clouds, a high of 23. Tonight, partly cloudy and a low of 12. Tomorrow, a mix of sun and cloud with a chance of showers and the risk of an afternoon thunderstorm and a high of 26. Saturday, cloudy and showers and 23. Sunday, showers and 16. Monday, sunny and 20. Tuesday, partly cloudy with a chance of showers and 21. And on Tuesday, partly cloudy with a chance of showers and 22.
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0: Basket Case, Green Day. I still remember the first time I heard anything off Dookie. I was like, what is this?
1: It was one of the first cassettes, I'm aging myself, that I had to take my mom into the music store with me because it had the explicit lyrics, so you weren't allowed to buy it if you were underage.
0: There you go. 100.5 Cruise FM. Good morning. It's Jerry and Jen, and we are all about how spicy's too spicy, and we're not talking about those damn books you read either.
1: Oh, I love those books. No, we're talking about food.
0: I know you love those books. I know. We're going to talk about how spicy is too spicy. Check this one out by the White Stripes, Seven Nation Army. Good morning.

0: Seven Nation Army 100.5 Cruise FM. Jerry and Jen in the morning. How spicy is too spicy for you, Jen?
1: You know what? I can handle a little bit of spice. I don't necessarily like spicy things, but like my donairs. When I want a good donair, the meat's got to be a little spicy. I can handle some hot sauces on chicken wings.
0: Mm-hmm.
1: But that's where I draw the line at spice.
0: I've been in situations where there's been some hot stuff, and no, I'm out on the hot stuff. I used to Chris Brothers pepperoni. Anybody that's from the Maritimes knows Chris Brothers pepperoni.
1: Yes, and you used to do TNT.
0: TNT, baby. Oh, it was so good. You can get it here at some places too around town. TNT. I was all over the TNT, and then I turned 45 and I got the hot. And then after I turned 52, I went to the mild. And now I can do it like once every 3 months, or it's like a huge bathroom visit for me. But Tom Holland was recently on the Hot Wings.
1: Hot Ones. Doing the hot chicken wing challenge. And first celebrity ever. Not to finish the challenge, but not to successfully finish it with the chicken wings still inside him.
0: Oh no, he hurled his cookies.
1: He did. It was a little too spicy for him.
0: All right. So I want to know from you on the Facebook page, how spicy is too spicy? And please, none of these spicy book comments. Oh no, keep those away.
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0: They're Pretty Reckless, 100.5 Cruise FM. New music from them, When I Wake Up. And when I wake up next to you.
1: Sometimes.
0: Yeah.
1: Sometimes you're on the coach.
0: I'm talking to my co-host, by the way.
1: Sometimes you're on the coach.
0: Yeah. So,
1: AKA the dog host.
0: Yeah. Well, that, and I'm watching this show and I fall asleep on the couch, which happens a lot.
1: Yeah.
0: Yeah, exactly. Fishing. You and I haven't done a lot of it, but we love fishing.
1: We have not so much since we moved here, but we used to be out there opening day in Nova Scotia.
0: Oh, every time. We're going to talk about a little fishing right now. You check out this one from ZZ Top, from Eliminator. I remember when this was new. Man, this was crazy. Sharp Dress Man, good morning.

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1: I'm Corey Atkinson with your look at sports. The Fort McMurray Giants edged the Brooks Bombers 2-1 last night at Legacy Dodge Field in Western Canadian Baseball League action. Josh Fisher's solo home run in the bottom of the seventh was the difference. The two teams are back at it again tonight, with first pitch set for 7:05. The Toronto Blue Jays have the day off after winning yesterday 5-2 in Washington. The Jays will host St. Louis tomorrow. Major League Baseball's trade deadline is looming on Monday. The San Jose Sharks have made Macklin Celebrini a very rich young player with a 5-year, $94 million extension that kicks in next year. Canadian Leila Fernandez is out of tennis's D.C. Open after a second-round loss to Alexandra Ehle. In the CFL tonight, Winnipeg hosts B.C. Caden Salter will get the start at quarterback for the Lions, with Nathan Rourke out. Tomorrow, Ottawa is home against Montreal, while Saskatchewan visits Edmonton on Saturday. And Canadian Brooke Henderson is ready to hit Lancashire's Royal Lithum and St. Anne's for the Women's British Open starting today. That's your look at sports. I'm Corey Atkinson.
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2: And now it's time for your Fort McMurray weather. Today, sunny with a few clouds, a high of 23. Tonight, partly cloudy and a low of 12. Tomorrow, a mix of sun and cloud with a chance of showers and the risk of an afternoon thunderstorm and a high of 26. Saturday, cloudy and showers and 23. Sunday, showers and 16. Monday, sunny and 20. Tuesday, partly cloudy with a chance of showers and 21. And on Tuesday, partly cloudy with a chance of showers and 22.
1: He's back on the airwaves. Fort McMurray's voice of sports. Now waking up with Buffalo, Jerry Neville on Cruise Mornings.

0: Pumpkins. You're waking up with Jerry Neville and
1: Jen.
0: All right, it's like Cher or
1: yes,
0: something.
1: Yes, I'm that famous.
0: You're that famous. Don't have to say last name. Just it's Jen.
1: Yep.
0: Jen. Okay, Jen just tags along. Jen. Mm-hmm. All right, here we go. Talk about fishing this morning. You and I used to fish a lot in Nova Scotia.
1: We did. We actually used to go and fish for bass.
0: Yeah.
1: That was the big one that we did.
0: See, I hated fishing for trout because you just toss your line in and you wait for the bobber to and just sit there. I like bass fishing. You toss it out, you reel it back in. You toss it out, you reel it back in. It's more fun that way.
1: We've also done some pike here.
0: Oh, yeah, yeah. Well, which, again, is a good way to catch them is with the spoons and stuff and have those going. But you sent me a video this week.
1: I did.
0: Which was really, really funny.
1: It's a little kitty cat that is singing a little fishing song.
0: All right. So check that out on Facebook. The cat video is there. And we're putting that up. I can't believe I'm posting a cat video.
1: Yeah, but it's more about the fishing. So we want to know what you've been catching. Show us some pictures of your fish that you've caught. And if you want to, let us know where your fishing spots are and maybe we'll tag along someday.
0: All right. So you don't have to tell us where it's at, but I do want to see. Show me yours.
1: Exactly.
0: Right now.
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And if you're looking to get started up on the weekend, Matt, our cruiser guy, he's going to be out and about all over the place and taking in all kinds of cool events. So make sure you look out for Matt while you're out there, and the Lac La Biche powwow going on as well. Minor hockey registration's open. Going to talk about that in just a bit. Here's 3 Days Grace. I Hate Everything About You.

Nutshell, 100.5 Cruise FM and Alice in Chains. Good morning. Thanks so much for listening at work today, by the way. If you got us turned on in the shop, you got us turned on in the office, thank you so much. And if you happen to be traveling around delivering parts or something, hopefully you got this thing cranked up this morning. If you're looking for a minor hockey registration, looking to get your kids into minor hockey, it is open already. And there's some categories, I do believe it's U7, that are already starting to wait list. So if you're looking to get into minor hockey, now's the time. Don't wait. Make sure you get in because you want to get your kids into hockey. Big Wreck in Albatross on 100.5 Cruise.

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1: 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It's on, Fort McMurray. The qualifying round of the Battle of the Neighborhoods 2026 is officially underway with 100.5 Cruise FM. Which community will reign supreme this year?
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11: And now it's time for your Fort McMurray weather. Today, sunny with a few clouds, a high of 23. Tonight, partly cloudy and a low of 12. Tomorrow, a mix of sun and cloud with a chance of showers and the risk of an afternoon thunderstorm and a high of 26. Saturday, cloudy and showers and 23. Sunday, showers and 16. Monday, sunny and 20. Tuesday, partly cloudy with a chance of showers and 21. And on Tuesday, partly cloudy with a chance of showers and 22.
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0: 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And if you're a Stephen King fan, you definitely know where that song came from. Jerry, waking you up this morning as you listen to work. And the Battle of the Neighborhoods. Intern Maya is at the back of the studio. And she would like you to vote Thick Wood.
1: Jerry!
2: What?
1: Jerry!
0: Thick Wood. We're going to talk Battle of the Neighborhoods coming up. Here's new music from Finger 11, The Mountain.

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0: Queens of the Stone Age. No one knows 100.5 Cruise FM. And she just walked into the studio, put headphones on like she's going to be on the show or something.
1: Uh-huh, I am.
0: I'm telling you, Thickwood, it's the Battle of the Neighborhoods last day. Right,
1: Timberley.
0: 780-715 Cruise to get your votes in. We're starting Monday with all the Battle of the Neighborhoods, and we're going to team them up, pair them up, and that's going to be it. That's all. And we're going to find out that Thickwood is the number one community in all of Fort McMurray. It's awesome.
1: If you value your life, you'll vote Timberley.
0: Okay, but the one group that we can agree on, let's start chanting it together. Fort McKay.
1: Just had to make sure you said it.
0: Yeah, okay. There you go. 5440.

Our birth certificate says CHFT-FM, Fort McMurray. But the back of our jersey says 100.5 Cruise FM, a Harvard media station.

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1: Happy Thursday, everybody. It's Sean. Thanks for hanging out as per usual. Last night I experienced something I have not experienced before. I felt my unborn baby hiccuping inside of my wife. It was weird. There's no other way for me to describe it other than weird. It felt odd. It felt like she had a little alien baby inside of her, like from the movie Alien. I was just waiting for it to burst out. I don't know if that's what you're supposed to be initially thinking of when you're feeling something like that around your first child, but that's what it was for me.

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1: I want to give a shout out to the construction guy that I saw driving a Bobcat yesterday. He was just cruising along, full like mega freezy hanging out of the front of his mouth. That's just an elite move on a hot summer day. Get the freezies going. Also, it was the red kind, which is the top tier freezy. It goes red, white, and then you're pretty much done after that. The rest of the flavors are useless.
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1: The 2026 18U National Championships is scheduled to take place at Fort McMurray from August 13th to the 16th at Ross Henniger Park and Legacy Dodge Field at McDonald Island Park. 11 teams will be in town representing the provinces across the country to compete in this tournament. And the 2026 Inner Pipeline Fort McMurray Marathon Early Bird Registration is now open. The race will be taking place September the 20th. 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
0: It's on, Fort McMurray. The qualifying round of the Battle of the Neighborhoods 2026 is officially underway with 100.5 Cruise FM. Which community will reign supreme this year?
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13: And now it's time for your Fort McMurray weather. Today, sunny with a few clouds, a high of 23. Tonight, partly cloudy and a low of 12. Tomorrow, a mix of sun and cloud with a chance of showers and the risk of an afternoon thunderstorm and a high of 26. Saturday, cloudy and showers and 23. Sunday, showers and 16. Monday, sunny and 20. Tuesday, partly cloudy with a chance of showers and 21. And on Tuesday, partly cloudy with a chance of showers and 22.
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1: I found out the other day that people actually make stuff out of crab apples. 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Like, all we did was find trees, collect the crab apples, and then throw them at trains that were going by. So that was my entire interaction with them. I didn't know you could make them into like a jam.

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1: 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Yeah, I mean, I wasn't stealing historical artifacts. I just used to try to steal Hot Wheels from Zellers, so, you know. It's not quite the same.

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1: Happy Thursday, everybody. It's Sean. A lot of people mailing it in because we got the long weekend around the corner. You know what's something that I miss? Pumping gas and being able to get the perfect pump. That experience of rocking up to the gas station with a $20 bill. I remember being in high school and being like, I have $20. This is all I have, and nailing it. Now you preset how much you want. It's just, it's not the same. They took that from us. And I want it back.
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1: 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Who's that? 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
12: And now it's time for your Fort McMurray weather. Today, sunny with a few clouds, a high of 23. Tonight, partly cloudy and a low of 12. Tomorrow, a mix of sun and cloud with a chance of showers and the risk of an afternoon thunderstorm and a high of 26. Saturday, cloudy and showers and 23. Sunday, showers and 16. Monday, sunny and 20. Tuesday, partly cloudy with a chance of showers and 21. And on Tuesday, partly cloudy with a chance of showers and 22.
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1: So I saw that WestJet flight attendants have put in the 72-hour strike notice. It's not summer in Canada without at least one airline strike. It's two guarantees, Canadian summer. Number one, wildfire smoke. Number two, there's going to be some sort of airline strike. Hopefully they get it figured out early. As somebody who I think this is maybe one of the first summers I haven't been on a plane. Every year I went like on a pretty consistent streak of about 2 weeks before I was supposed to fly somewhere, there being a strike. So hopefully everything gets figured out and flights don't have to be canceled and people don't have to deal with that headache and people should get paid what they're supposed to get paid. It's just every summer now, there's an airline strike for something else.
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1: I got a summer wedding coming up next weekend, which I'm very nervous about, just because I'm a sweaty boy. I get wet when I get hot. 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Like every time I go to a wedding, I try to position myself towards where like an AC is or if there's a breeze. That's what I spend the entire time hoping for. I'm just like, for the love of God, let there be a breeze that comes through this wedding. If not, I'm going to turn into a puddle within 25 minutes. We're going to get to the I do's and I'm going to look like I just got out of a pool.
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1: I've been cursed. 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My first one in a few months. 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
1: Mission Control, we're locked in and ready to go. 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Everybody get your hands up. Check it out. Oh, oh, yeah, yeah. Oh, well, anyway, that's the first time that's ever happened to me. I swear.
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1: So I saw that Dunkin', formerly known as Dunkin' Donuts, has brought back their 48-ounce drinks. You can get like iced coffee, a 48-ounce bucket of iced coffee. Do we have Dunkin's in Canada? Because if we do, I'd like to try this. I just picture so many people that I know that work early morning, like blue-collar jobs, and get their coffees. How many people would get those 48-ounce buckets every single day? I feel like there'd be quite a few. Can Tim Hortons do something like this? I'd get a 48-ounce ice cap.
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13: And now it's time for your Fort McMurray weather. Today, sunny with a few clouds, a high of 23. Tonight, partly cloudy and a low of 12. Tomorrow, a mix of sun and cloud with a chance of showers and the risk of an afternoon thunderstorm and a high of 26. Saturday, cloudy and showers and 23. Sunday, showers and 16. Monday, sunny and 20. Tuesday, partly cloudy with a chance of showers and 21. And on Tuesday, partly cloudy with a chance of showers and 22.
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1: One of my favorite long cons, I'll call it, in my relationship was making sure that every time I loaded the dishwasher, I did it just a little weirdly, to the point where my wife just had enough of me loading the dishwasher, where she just was like, you know what, I'm doing it from now on. And now I've been able to make it so I put the dishes away, but I never have to load the dishwasher, which is easily the most annoying part of it. It's a good little, like, long con. A sneaky little move that I pulled off, that I established over the last couple of years. Makes me happy. Hopefully she's not listening, because if she is when I go home, I guess what I'm doing. Loading the dishwasher.
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1: Happy Thursday, everyone. It's Sean. I don't know if I'm crazy or not, but I've noticed an uptick in people rollerblading. Maybe that's just around where I live, but I go out for a run, I get like 4 to 5 people out on the blades skating around. And they are making a comeback, like the ice skate ones. There's one lady who roller skates, which is particularly cool. I used to love rollerblading when I was a kid. I will say, though, there are few worse road rashes to get than rollerblade-related ones. I mean, you hit a bit of, like, tar crack seal on the road with your front rollerblade wheel. I mean, you're down. You're down in a heap immediately. I still have a scar on my knee from doing that.
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1: Here is your Uber fact of the day. 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
0: Cruise.

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1: 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The 18U Baseball Championships taking place in Fort McMurray, August 13th through to the 16th, happening at Legacy Dodge Field in Ross Henniger Park. There's going to be a community aviation event happening Saturday, August the 15th from 11 a.m. to 2 p.m. at the former North Terminal at the Fort McMurray International Airport. The 6th annual Acton Show and Shine taking place Sunday, August the 23rd at Acton in Taganova. 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
10: And now it's time for your Fort McMurray weather. Today, sunny with a few clouds, a high of 23. Tonight, partly cloudy and a low of 12. Tomorrow, a mix of sun and cloud with a chance of showers and the risk of an afternoon thunderstorm and a high of 26. Saturday, cloudy and showers and 23. Sunday, showers and 16. Monday, sunny and 20. Tuesday, partly cloudy with a chance of showers and 21. And on Tuesday, partly cloudy with a chance of showers and 22.
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1: So HBO is launching HBO Max Shorts, which is a feature for your phone. It's designed to let you watch iconic and memorable scenes from different HBO shows. So it's basically just like TikTok, but with just spoilers from HBO shows. What's the point of that? Who's that for? Just a feed of all the spoilers? You just never want to watch any of the greatest shows ever? Like, HBO's lineup is unbelievable. I couldn't imagine just being like, you know what? The part that makes all these shows great? I just want to skip all that and get to the juicy stuff. Also, when you get the spoiler, it doesn't mean as much. If you have no idea what the context or the characters are, I don't know. So much of this stuff just doesn't make sense to me.
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I am Steve Blink, just moments ago getting us started for the Cruise Afternoon Show. It's Thursday, which is not the weekend, but it's close enough. It's preview night for Spider-Man. We'll talk a little bit about that. We've also got music news as usual. And I'll share one of my all-time most embarrassing fumbles a little bit later on the show. I'm hoping you'll be nice, you'll be kind, and you'll share one of yours with me as well, so I don't feel embarrassed all over again years later, but it is coming your way. Right now, the Guess Who is taking us back. Stick around. Your summer playlist is playing.

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0: Bon Jovi, it's Wanted Dead or Alive. Cruise afternoon, Steve Reeve with you. That song, unbelievably fitting for this. Would you rather inherit nothing at all from a relative or deal with all of their potential junk? You know, when they were alive and they're now not so much. People are split. 49% said nothing at all.
1: Nothing at all. Nothing at all. Nothing at all.
0: Stupid, sexy Flanders. This all comes from a recent survey from a junk disposal company, and they also asked people to tell them about the strangest and most interesting items passed down to them. Things like a 2,300-year-old Roman artifact, a solid gold butter knife, a garage-sized painting of a dog, a glass donkey statue that can also be used for a drink. You could put your beer in there. An antique dentist chair. You could drink your beer in there. And then best of all, a pair of lamps in the shape of legs.
2: The entire neighborhood was turned on.
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1: I'm Corey Atkinson with your look at sports. The Fort McMurray Giants edged the Brooks Bombers 2-1 last night at Legacy Dodge Field in Western Canadian Baseball League action. Josh Fisher's solo home run in the bottom of the seventh was the difference. The two teams are back at it again tonight, with first pitch set for 7:05. The Toronto Blue Jays have the day off after winning yesterday 5-2 in Washington. The Jays will host St. Louis tomorrow. Major League Baseball's trade deadline is looming on Monday. The San Jose Sharks have made Macklin Celebrini a very rich young player with a 5-year, $94 million extension that kicks in next year. Canadian Leila Fernandez is out of tennis's D.C. Open after a second-round loss to Alexandra Ehle. In the CFL tonight, Winnipeg hosts B.C. Caden Salter will get the start at quarterback for the Lions, with Nathan Rourke out. Tomorrow, Ottawa is home against Montreal, while Saskatchewan visits Edmonton on Saturday. And Canadian Brooke Henderson is ready to hit Lancashire's Royal Lithum and St. Anne's for the Women's British Open starting today. That's your look at sports. I'm Corey Atkinson.
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1: And now it's time for your Fort McMurray weather. Today, sunny with a few clouds, a high of 23. Tonight, partly cloudy and a low of 12. Tomorrow, a mix of sun and cloud with a chance of showers and the risk of an afternoon thunderstorm and a high of 26. Saturday, cloudy and showers and 23. Sunday, showers and 16. Monday, sunny and 20. Tuesday, partly cloudy with a chance of showers and 21. And on Tuesday, partly cloudy with a chance of showers and 22.
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We're back with Cruise Afternoons after The Offspring. Anne Hathaway has now become the first actor this year to star in two $600 million box office movies. That would be The Devil Wears Prada 2, which I guess just came out on Disney Plus, and The Odyssey, which is still rocking theaters and any kind of format you can see it on, from IMAX 70mm all the way down to a Game Boy camera, apparently. But she's not going to be alone in that accolade for long, because three of her Odyssey co-stars are also in Spider-Man Brand New Day. Tom Holland, Zendaya, and John Bernthal. And tonight is preview night for Spider-Man fans, and judging by how packed the seating charts are, it's already printing money. This one's gonna be at least a billion.

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Kind of style there. It's Cruz. Look out for me. Look out for your neighbors as well and join the fight because Cruz's Battle of the Neighborhoods is back. Well, the actual battle begins next week, but it is nomination week right now. Battle of the Neighborhoods presented by Legacy Dodge, Coldwell Banker United, and Cal Tire. All you gotta do is just name your community, name your neighborhood on the text line. Anywhere in the regional municipality of Wood Buffalo is up for game, and 16 communities with the most votes are going to advance to the tournament bracket. Head-to-head matchups beginning on Monday. The ultimate showdown for neighborhood bragging rights has begun, and we will give the winning neighborhood their propers, their community barbecue. With help from Brewskis and Blow Up Your Birthday, we've got so much support once again. So keep those nominations running. Today and tomorrow are your last chances. You can text the name of your neighborhood to 780-715-2789. And again, get your neighbors involved in this. It's the Battle of the Neighborhoods, after all.

broadcasting from Treaty 8 territory, the traditional lands of the Cree and Dene, and the unceded territory of the Métis people. 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

World Cup may be over, but the news stories, they keep hitting. That's red jumpsuit apparatus. It's Cruz. Justin Bieber's sneakers worn during the World Cup final halftime show have now been auctioned off for $26,000. What? I'll sell you my shoes for like $26. What are you talking about? World Cup shoes, and nobody even played soccer in them. That's like buying shoes worn in a parade by a guy driving a float. That's like buying a hockey puck from a Stanley Cup game that only propped open a door. That's like buying tickets to a concert, but it's Morrissey. It just doesn't mean anything.

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It's Papa Roach here on Cruise Afternoons. I'm Steve Reeve, and that song might not be making it on to the cut, but the Spider-Man Brand New Day soundtrack selections have been revealed. And if you want to avoid spoilers all the way to the level of not knowing the needle drops, plug your ears and go la la la la la la for about 30 seconds. All right, cool? Cool. So the score is by Michael Giacchino, who's actually been there for every Tom Holland Spider movie and a ton of other blockbusters, so the score is going to be great. But for the actual songs included, there's Wolf Like Me by TV on the Radio, a salsa song called Dame Tu Amistad, so maybe there's a little more Spidey dancing in this one, I'm Every Woman by Chaka Khan, a classic, Loser by Tame Impala, a great song, Brian Eno's St. Elmo's Fire, from 1975, not to be confused with the one from the 80s movie, and EO from Bad Bunny, as well as one of my absolute favorites, It's Such a Jam, Fire for You by Cannons. Got your tickets yet? Oh, sorry, hang on. You can unplug your ears now. Yeah, cool. You got your tickets yet?

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1: The 2026 18U National Championships is scheduled to take place in Fort McMurray from August 13th to the 16th at Ross Henniger Park and Legacy Dodge Field at McDonald Island Park. 11 teams will be in town representing the provinces across the country to compete in this tournament. And the 2026 Inner Pipeline Fort McMurray Marathon Early Bird Registration is now open. The race will be taking place September the 20th. 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
0: It's on, Fort McMurray. The qualifying round of the Battle of the Neighborhoods 2026 is officially underway with 100.5 Cruise FM. 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
13: And now it's time for your Fort McMurray weather. Today, sunny with a few clouds, a high of 23. Tonight, partly cloudy and a low of 12. Tomorrow, a mix of sun and cloud with a chance of showers and the risk of an afternoon thunderstorm and a high of 26. Saturday, cloudy and showers and 23. Sunday, showers and 16. Monday, sunny and 20. Tuesday, partly cloudy with a chance of showers and 21. And on Tuesday, partly cloudy with a chance of showers and 22.
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What's a big dating turnoff right now in this day and age? I'm learning, apparently, having roommates. It's been a while since I've had roommates. It's also been a long time since I was dating. It's more of an engaged fiancé, love of my life situation right now. But that's got to still, I think it depends on your age, still got to be better than living with your parents, having your parents as your roommates. See, at least with roomies, you're probably somewhat capable of communication, collaboration. You understand that money's tight, times are tough, and working together can solve some problems for now. Living with your parents could mean that you've just been coddled and bailed out your entire life. You know, unless you're taking care of them. In a very real scenario, that's a different story. That's way better. But if you're saying you're only living there to take care of your parents, but you're actually getting a free ride, that's way worse. And kind of the plot to failure to launch. But we all can't look like Matthew McConaughey.

Cage the Elephant here on Cruise Afternoons. This evening, another chance at another ball game. There's only a few home games left in the season for our Giants. So Brooks Bombers are in town. They started this stint yesterday. There's also a game tonight at 7, tomorrow at 7, and then a big one. Last home game of the season on Saturday, August 1st, starting at 6 p.m. That's also the day of the world record attempt. The Guinness World Record for most people wearing Aloha Hawaiian shirts in one sitting. Details, of course, online, plus your chance to get tickets. After that, they're on the road a little bit, and then it's playoffs time. FortMcMurrayGiants.ca.

birth certificate says CHFTFM, Fort McMurray. But the back of our jersey says 100.5 Cruise FM, a Harvard Media station.

Cruise Afternoons, cruising past 4 o'clock just now, Soundgarden there. What's your biggest fumble? You know, what is the biggest one? What's the most embarrassing memory? Got awkward and didn't get the date, studied hard for the test, but you slept in, could have played the hero, but you ended up playing the heel. I can tell you one of my most embarrassing moments coming up before 4:30, but sharing is caring. So hit me up with your biggest fumble story, hit the text line, or jump on Face Business and let me know.

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0: 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This is New Rock on Cruise.

Cruz has created the first ever radio pothole detector. Let's turn this bad boy on. Oh no, oh no, no! Ah! Safe to say you're driving by a pothole right now. 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

Chili Peppers, it's Cruise Afternoons. Steve Reeve with you. And as I promised, I got to do it now. I got to follow through. I've got the story of one of my biggest fumbles, because I've had plenty. I was actually getting a lap dance on a stage during a Suicide Girls burlesque show. This is a true story. It was actually my second time seeing them in as many years, with mostly the same group of people, actually, which included the love of my life. So we had seen the performers bringing up somebody from the audience before to sit for a lap dance and try to read a story on a piece of paper while being distracted. There was a quiz afterwards and everything. That's the whole bit. And when it came to that time for the second year, my partner led the charge in screaming for me to get up there, and they picked me and hauled me up, and I thought I would be so funny. I would read a few lines of the story and then dramatically fold it up and watch the dance. She looked immediately disappointed. I'm not surprised, but I didn't realize my mistake until after, when the hosts gave me a full roast for not trying to actually do what they wanted to entertain the audience. The struggle was the funny part. Otherwise, I'd realized it's just a crowd watching some random guy get danced on. That's not as fun. They hustled me back off the stage, they made fun of me some more, and got on with the show. I once screwed up, literally surrounded by Suicide Girls. One of the all-time greatest fumbles. But now I need you to share yours with me.

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14: And now it's time for your Fort McMurray weather. Tonight, partly cloudy and a low of 12. Tomorrow, a mix of sun and cloud with a chance of showers and the risk of an afternoon thunderstorm and a high of 26. Saturday, cloudy and showers and 23. Sunday, showers and 16. Monday, sunny and 20. Tuesday, partly cloudy with a chance of showers and 21. And on Tuesday, partly cloudy with a chance of showers and 22.
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1: While the Strokes are out performing and supporting their brand new album release called Reality Awaits, today marks the day that we hit 25 years of their big breakout album, Is This It? And I don't need that kind of attack in my life. July 30th, 2001. I was still in high school. Okay, moving on. Black Sabbath's Tony Iommi says he's got a new album coming out as well. It's actually his first solo album in over two decades, calling it From the Dark. And he says it rocks. And he shared a little bit of it out loud. New single called World Alone was played to the public just outside of the Black Sabbath Bridge in Birmingham. And finally, from also over in the UK, Amy Winehouse's father has now been charged to pay almost £1 million to a couple of his late daughter's friends. It all comes down to the selling of her property and the either accidental or intentional then concealed, we won't ever know, selling of some items that actually did not belong to Amy Winehouse. Some belonged to her former stylist, Naomi Perry, and some to her friend, Catriona Gourlay. They're going to be getting some deposits in their bank accounts because of items that they say either were given to them by Amy Winehouse or never belonged to the singer in the first place. That's it for your music news today. I'm Steve Reeve.

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0: Mrs. Robinson, but by the Lemonheads right there. It's Steve Reeve with you. We got some very cool news this morning. Hockey Canada announced Wood Buffalo and the Fort McMurray Oil Barons, our mob, will be hosting the 2027 Centennial Cup. That's going to be running May 6th through 16th. A 10-day national championship. Going to be bringing the best Junior A teams from across the country to right here. All of their entourage as well, giving the community a chance to showcase Wood Buffalo on the national stage. It has been 26 years since we last had this championship here in Wood Buffalo in the year 2000, when the Oil Barons hosted and won, by the way. Head coach, general manager Tom Kekka, he says the work to make this event a success starts now.
1: We do everything big in Fort McMurray. So, you know, obviously with the Twin Rings being open this year, that's a huge bonus, you know, and we know that the organizing committee, once they're formed, they're going to have a bunch of different events planned. And this will be an experience not only on the ice, but off the ice, whether it's different events, whether it's dinners, whether it's other events. I know that, you know, our organizing committee is just going to hit a home run for this.
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Cruise Afternoons. That's AC/DC with Thunderstruck. I got a story about that. I thought I had a wild weather experience at a Commonwealth Stadium show like 15 years ago, maybe even more, honestly. A while ago, it was AC/DC playing, go figure. They had a couple of inflated Angus Young hats, you know, with the horns at the top of either edge of the stage. And through the concert, you could see a storm slowly approaching right directly behind the stage. Thankfully, they got through their whole set before the rain started, and then they started to launch into Thunderstruck, and the lightning began to flash behind the stage. As they closed out, the wind started kicking up. It even ripped one of those giant inflatable hats off of the stage setup, but it was awesome. It's like Mother Nature was a part of the show, very much unlike the way Mother Nature straight up stopped the show and then blew trees around and hailed on people for the Post Malone Jelly Roll show this past weekend. Kind of a different experience, both memorable, I'm sure.

It's cruise, pretty reckless right there when I wake up. Hey, before you go to sleep, it's the peak of one meteor shower this week and the peak of another one in 2 weeks, but those meteors are already starting to be visible. It's still a full moon time tonight, though. It's going to be bright out there. That might make some of the shooting stars harder to see, but we're looking at not a ton of clouds. They might just give you a clear moment to see the sky. Take a look anyways. But be patient, because August 12th is a new moon, much darker for the peak of the annual Perseids meteor shower, that one with up to a meteor a minute possible. And that's the same date as a partial solar eclipse for us. So, you know, if you're looking up during the day through, you know, probably the special filter UV goggles, then you also should be looking up at night, August 12th. But that's a ways away. Tonight, also pretty good opportunity.

0: got a crew that powers through the workday like rock stars? Well, pour some coffee on them. It's time to perk up your crew with 100.5 Cruise FM, Fort McMurray Tax and Accounting, and McDonald's Fort McMurray. 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
16: Tonight, partly cloudy and a low of 12. Tomorrow, mainly cloudy. Chance of showers and thunderstorms in the afternoon, high of 25. Tomorrow night, partly cloudy, 30% chance of some more showers and a low of 13. Saturday, showers and high of 27. Sunday, rain again, high 15. And Monday, sunny, high of 19 degrees.
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clock is ticking. We're getting close to having to say farewell to each other. I was telling the story of one of my biggest fumbles earlier on the show, and whether you caught it or not, I am asking for you to share your story as well, so jump on the Face Business, let me know, hit the text line. But now, after 5:30, each weekday, we do promise the last laugh. We don't guarantee the laughter, we just guarantee an attempt, and probably a pretty mediocre one at that. Some days it feels like stock markets rule the entire world, and I don't know enough about that world, but I do know what they say. They say, what do you need to start to make a small fortune on Wall Street? A large fortune.

farewell for the day, but not before I remind you, Battle of the Neighborhoods back again, presented by Legacy Dodge, Coldwell Banker United, and Cal Tire. 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That's 2789, and you'll lock it in. And then we get into the battle after the weekend. Heritage Day on Monday, but we're still going to be taking those votes as we get our first battle going with Battle of the Neighborhoods. Lock it on social media. Keep listening for details. 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